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A tree at the rim signals long-term growth. 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

0: Good evening. Las Vegas is currently sitting at a warm 102 degrees under sunny skies, with light winds from the southeast at 5 miles per hour. Tomorrow's forecast calls for a high of 105 and a low of 80, so stay hydrated and enjoy the sunshine. That's all for now on the weather front. Stay cool, Las Vegas, and keep those water bottles handy. We'll be right back with some great music to keep your evening lively.
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A bird near the handle means news from someone close. 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

0: Good evening. Las Vegas is currently sitting at a warm 98 degrees under mostly sunny skies, with a light breeze coming in from the southeast at 8 miles per hour. Tomorrow, expect a high of 102 and a low dropping down to 79, so stay hydrated and enjoy the sunshine. That's all for now on the weather front. Stay cool, everyone, and keep those sunglasses handy. We'll be right back with some fantastic tunes to lighten your evening.
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Some are fast. Some are physical. Racquetball is different. No contact. 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Precision over power. 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

0: Good evening. Right now in Las Vegas, the temperature sits at a warm 97 degrees, with clear skies and a light breeze out of the northeast at 5 miles per hour. Tomorrow, expect a high of 99 and a low of 76, perfect for a summer day out. Stay hydrated and enjoy the sunshine. That's all for now on the weather front. Stay cool out there, and we'll be right back with some great music to keep your evening lively.
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0: Good evening. Right now in Las Vegas, the temperature sits at a warm 97 degrees, with clear skies and a light breeze out of the northeast at 5 miles per hour. Tomorrow, expect a high of 99 and a low of 76, perfect for a summer day out. Stay hydrated and enjoy the sunshine. That's all for now on the weather front. Stay cool out there, and we'll be right back with some great music to keep your evening lively.
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0: Good evening. Las Vegas is experiencing a warm night with the current temperature sitting at 92 degrees Fahrenheit under clear skies. Winds are light, blowing from the northeast at 5 miles per hour. Tomorrow, expect a high of 104 and a low of 81, so be ready for another hot one. That's all for now on the weather front. Stay cool out there, and we'll be right back with some great music to keep the vibes going.
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0: Good night. Currently in Las Vegas, the temperature sits at a warm 102 degrees Fahrenheit under clear skies, with winds coming in from the northeast at 5 miles per hour. Tomorrow, expect a high of 105 degrees and a low of 80. So stay hydrated and cool out there. That's all for now on the weather front, but remember to stay cool and drink plenty of water in this heat. Up next, we've got some great music lined up for you, so don't go anywhere.
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0: Good night. Currently in Las Vegas, the temperature sits at a warm 102 degrees Fahrenheit under clear skies, with winds coming in from the northeast at 5 miles per hour. Tomorrow, expect a high of 105 degrees and a low of 80. So stay hydrated and cool out there. That's all for now on the weather front, but remember to stay cool and drink plenty of water in this heat. Up next, we've got some great music lined up for you, so don't go anywhere.
1: Fast hands, sharp angles, zero contact. Racquetball is the new international sport redefining competition. 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

0: Good night. A devastating earthquake hit Japan on July 26, 2026, wreaking havoc and claiming at least 13 lives. Soldiers and emergency workers are tirelessly searching through a collapsed shopping mall in Sendai and numerous homes, hoping to find trapped survivors amid the aftermath. This disaster follows a series of seismic events that have struck the region in recent months, prompting discussions about infrastructure safety and disaster preparedness. Major Japanese cities like Tokyo and Osaka are now bracing for potential aftershocks, a stark reminder of the country's vulnerability. As the nation rallies together, the resilience shown by the community is commendable, but the loss is felt deeply across all corners. The earthquake's impact on local economies is expected to be significant, with businesses in Sendai facing potential closures and job losses due to structural damage. Reports indicate that emergency services are deploying additional resources from neighboring prefectures to aid in recovery efforts, highlighting the urgency of the situation. As Japan reassesses its building codes, this disaster may accelerate discussions on implementing more stringent regulations to enhance future resilience against natural disasters. Recovery efforts in Sendai are being bolstered by the Japan Self-Defense Forces, who have deployed over 1,000 troops to assist with search and rescue operations. Experts estimate that rebuilding could cost billions, further straining Japan's economy, already facing challenges from an aging population and stagnant growth. As communities unite to support those affected, local charities are setting up donation drives, reflecting a strong spirit of solidarity that may play a crucial role in the healing process. The commitment to recovery in Japan is evident, as the nation focuses on rebuilding and supporting those impacted by the earthquake in Sendai. The resilience of the community, alongside government efforts, will be crucial in navigating the economic challenges ahead. That's all for now. Stay tuned for more updates and music coming your way.
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0: Good night. A Nevada judge has made a pivotal decision regarding the murder trial of Tupac Shakur, allowing a 2008 police interview with Duane Kef D. Davis to be used as evidence. This ruling comes ahead of the trial, set to start in early 2027, and raises questions about the complexities of justice nearly three decades after Tupac's tragic death in 1996. With Davis's testimony potentially revealing critical insights into the infamous Las Vegas shooting, this trial is not just about a murder. It's about unraveling decades of speculation surrounding one of hip-hop's most influential icons. The use of that 28 police interview could significantly impact the case, especially since it may provide fresh details that have remained hidden for years. As the trial approaches, there's a growing interest from both fans and legal experts regarding how long-standing myths surrounding Tupac's murder might finally be addressed. The upcoming trial not only seeks justice for Tupac, but also highlights the ongoing conversation about violence in the music industry and its consequences. As we gear up for the trial in 2027, it's important to consider the broader implications of this case on the hip-hop community. With Duane Davis potentially revealing new information, this trial could send shockwaves through a music industry still grappling with the legacy of violence that surrounded artists in the 1990s. Furthermore, the outcome may influence how future cases of unsolved crimes in the entertainment world are handled, shedding light on the need for justice and accountability in a frequently tumultuous environment. This trial is set to redefine not just Tupac's legacy, but also the broader narrative around violence in the music industry. As we approach 2027, the anticipation continues to build, promising to bring long-awaited answers. That's all for now. Stick around for more music coming up next.
1: 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Racquetball removes unnecessary impact and adds something rare, balance. 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

0: Good night, Las Vegas. Right now, the temperature is a warm 89 degrees with clear skies. Winds are light at 5 miles per hour from the southeast. Tomorrow, expect a high of 101 degrees and a low of 75. A classic summer day in the desert. That's all for now on the weather front. Stick around for some great music coming your way next.
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0: Good night. Let's dive into the latest traffic conditions around Las Vegas. On I-15, expect delays between mile markers 30 and 35 due to a multi-car accident, with travel times stretching to 45 minutes. I-215 is clear, but construction between mile markers 10 and 12 is slowing traffic to 25 miles per hour, adding about 20 minutes to your commute. US 95 is moving well, but if you're heading to the Strip, anticipate heavy congestion around mile marker 735, where travel times are clocking in at 50 minutes. For a smoother ride, consider alternate routes like Charleston Boulevard and Sahara Avenue to bypass the downtown area entirely. Stay safe out there. That's all for now on traffic updates. We'll be right back with some great music to keep you entertained as you navigate the roads. Stay tuned.
1: From Europe to the world, a new sport is rising. 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

0: Good night. Haitian TPS holders in South Florida are facing a critical situation as their legal protections may soon end, impacting approximately 60,000 individuals. This status was granted following the devastating earthquake in 2010, as Haiti struggled with instability and violence. With the Supreme Court's ruling in June 2023, allowing the Trump administration to terminate TPS, these families now confront potential deportation amidst ongoing crises in Haiti, including gang violence and political turmoil. The ramifications extend beyond personal lives. Local businesses and community services heavily depend on this workforce, showcasing the broader economic impact on South Florida. The potential termination of TPS for Haitian families in South Florida represents not just a humanitarian crisis, but also a looming economic disaster. Local industries from agriculture to hospitality risk losing vital workers who have contributed to the economy for over a decade. This situation underscores the need for comprehensive immigration reform as communities grapple with the uncertainty of losing skilled labor while Haiti remains perilous for returnees. As the deadline for TPS approaches, local advocates are ramping up efforts to mobilize support for Haitian families, highlighting the dire need for legislative action to protect these individuals. Recent studies indicate that 85% of Haitian TPS holders are employed in essential sectors, making their potential loss even more critical as South Florida faces labor shortages. The ongoing instability in Haiti, coupled with the looming threat of deportation, creates a humanitarian imperative for policymakers to step in and provide solutions that ensure the safety and stability of these communities. As the deadline for TPS looms, the urgency for legislative action to protect Haitian families intensifies. The consequences of inaction will resonate throughout South Florida's economy and communities. That's all for now. Stay tuned for more updates and music coming up next.
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0: Good night. France is facing unprecedented challenges as authorities ordered the evacuation of 4,000 more people from tourist sites along its Atlantic coast due to raging wildfires, displacing nearly 350,000 residents and visitors across Southwest Europe. This massive evacuation may become the largest peacetime evacuation in French history, overshadowing the summer tourism season and affecting iconic destinations like Biarritz and La Rochelle. As the flames threaten not just homes but also cultural landmarks, the impact on local businesses and tourism could reach billions, reminiscent of the economic fallout from past disasters. This crisis highlights the urgent need for stronger climate action as firefighters struggle against a backdrop of soaring temperatures and prolonged droughts, pushing Europe to confront the harsh realities of climate change. The scale of these wildfires underscores a growing trend in climate-related disasters, with wildfires becoming increasingly common in Europe, particularly during the summer months. The French government's response not only highlights the immediate threat to human life, but also raises questions about preparedness and resource allocation for future climate events. As the situation unfolds, we may see a shift in policies aimed at enhancing fire prevention and climate resilience, which could reshape how tourist destinations manage their environmental risks in the coming years. The French wildfires serve as a stark reminder of the escalating climate crisis we face globally, particularly in regions traditionally less susceptible to such devastation. Scientists estimate that the frequency of extreme weather events has increased by 40% in the past decade, which is putting pressure on governments to prioritize climate adaptation strategies. As France grapples with this disaster, we may witness a significant push for innovative firefighting technologies and improved land management practices that could serve as a blueprint for other nations facing similar threats. The devastation from these wildfires is a critical wake-up call for nations worldwide to reassess their climate strategies and disaster preparedness. As France navigates this crisis, the focus on innovative solutions and sustainable practices could set a precedent for global climate action. That's all for now. Stay tuned for more music coming up next.
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0: Good night. France is facing unprecedented challenges as authorities ordered the evacuation of 4,000 more people from tourist sites along its Atlantic coast due to raging wildfires, displacing nearly 350,000 residents and visitors across Southwest Europe. This massive evacuation may become the largest peacetime evacuation in French history, overshadowing the summer tourism season and affecting iconic destinations like Biarritz and La Rochelle. As the flames threaten not just homes but also cultural landmarks, the impact on local businesses and tourism could reach billions, reminiscent of the economic fallout from past disasters. This crisis highlights the urgent need for stronger climate action as firefighters struggle against a backdrop of soaring temperatures and prolonged droughts, pushing Europe to confront the harsh realities of climate change. The scale of these wildfires underscores a growing trend in climate-related disasters, with wildfires becoming increasingly common in Europe, particularly during the summer months. The French government's response not only highlights the immediate threat to human life, but also raises questions about preparedness and resource allocation for future climate events. As the situation unfolds, we may see a shift in policies aimed at enhancing fire prevention and climate resilience, which could reshape how tourist destinations manage their environmental risks in the coming years. The French wildfires serve as a stark reminder of the escalating climate crisis we face globally, particularly in regions traditionally less susceptible to such devastation. Scientists estimate that the frequency of extreme weather events has increased by 40% in the past decade, which is putting pressure on governments to prioritize climate adaptation strategies. As France grapples with this disaster, we may witness a significant push for innovative firefighting technologies and improved land management practices that could serve as a blueprint for other nations facing similar threats. The devastation from these wildfires is a critical wake-up call for nations worldwide to reassess their climate strategies and disaster preparedness. As France navigates this crisis, the focus on innovative solutions and sustainable practices could set a precedent for global climate action. That's all for now. Stay tuned for more music coming up next.
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0: Good night. Currently, Las Vegas is sitting at a warm 97 degrees with clear skies. Winds are blowing from the east at 10 miles per hour. Tomorrow, expect a high of 102 and a low of 78, perfect for those evening outings under the stars. That wraps up our weather update, so make the most of those warm evenings. Stay tuned for some fantastic music coming your way next, perfect to keep your spirits high.
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1: Good night. Las Vegas is sitting at a warm 92 degrees with clear skies tonight. Winds are coming in from the southeast at 10 miles per hour. Tomorrow, expect a high of 99 and a low of 74. Perfect for those daytime adventures under the sun. That's all for now. Stay cool out there, and get ready for a hot day tomorrow. We'll be right back with some great music.
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0: good night. Las Vegas is sitting at a warm 92 degrees with clear skies tonight. Winds are coming in from the southeast at 10 miles per hour. Tomorrow, expect a high of 99 and a low of 74. Perfect for those daytime adventures under the sun. That's all for now. Stay cool out there, and get ready for a hot day tomorrow. We'll be right back with some great music.
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0: Good night, everyone. In a dramatic escalation in the Middle East, Jordan's military intercepted 5 Iranian missiles aimed at U.S. and Saudi positions earlier today. This interception occurred just hours after American forces successfully thwarted an Iranian missile barrage targeting their troops in Iraq. The ongoing tensions are rooted in Iran's support for militias in the region, which has prompted a coordinated response from the U.S. and Saudi Arabia, intensifying the complex geopolitical landscape. With these developments, we must consider the potential ramifications for regional stability and international relations moving forward. The interception by Jordan's military highlights the growing role of regional powers in countering Iran's aggressive tactics, signaling a shift in the balance of power. This also raises concerns about the potential for an expanded conflict, as other nations may feel pressured to take sides in this escalating situation. As international negotiations continue to unravel, the risk of miscalculations or further military engagements could drastically alter the stability of the Middle East and impact global oil prices. The interception of Iranian missiles by Jordan adds a new layer to the existing alliances in the region, possibly signaling a deeper military cooperation among Arab states against Iranian influence. The recent actions underscore the urgency for a unified response from Arab nations, as the threat from Iran pushes them closer to aligning with U.S. interests. With Iran's missile capabilities expanding and regional tensions escalating, the likelihood of a broader conflict increases, potentially drawing in global powers and affecting international markets, particularly energy supplies. The situation in the Middle East remains fluid, with Jordan's interception of Iranian missiles serving as a critical reminder of the escalated tensions and complex alliances at play. As regional powers grapple with the implications, the potential for broader conflict continues to loom. That's all for now. We'll be right back with music.
1: 283 symbols. A bird near the handle means news from someone close. A tree at the rim signals long-term growth. A ring at the bottom? Love is coming. 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

0: Good night, everyone. A school district in upstate New York has hit the brakes on deploying a humanoid AI robot teacher after significant pushback from state education officials, concerned teachers, and local residents. Specifically, the Robonova XT was slated for a trial run in the fall of 2026. But the backlash reflects deeper anxieties about the integration of technology in education, reminiscent of the controversial adoption of digital learning tools during the pandemic. The fear is that a robot cannot replicate the emotional intelligence and personal connection crucial for student learning, especially when considering the rise of social isolation depicted in films like Her and shows like Westworld. This decision highlights the ongoing debate surrounding AI in the classroom, as educators stress that human interaction is irreplaceable, a critical point as we navigate the balance between innovation and the core values of education. The decision to pause the deployment of the Robonova XT underscores a growing skepticism toward AI's role in education, particularly as many parents and teachers remain unconvinced about its ability to foster genuine relationships. With studies indicating that emotional support from teachers plays a significant role in student success, this controversy could influence future funding and research on human-centered learning. As technology continues to evolve, institutions must remain vigilant in balancing advancement with the irreplaceable value of human connection in the classroom. The halt on the Robonova XT deployment reveals a critical moment in the educational landscape, where technology's promise is weighed against fundamental human needs. The fact that only 32% of parents support AI in classrooms, according to a recent survey, highlights the urgency for educational authorities to address these concerns directly. As we move forward, stakeholders must engage in comprehensive discussions to ensure that any technology adopted genuinely enhances, rather than detracts from, the learning experience. The decision to pause the Robonova XT deployment illustrates the significant concerns surrounding AI in education, reflecting a broader debate about technology versus human interaction. As stakeholders continue to navigate these waters, the focus remains on fostering environments that prioritize genuine connections for student success. That's all for now. Stay tuned for some great music coming up next.
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0: Good night. Current temperature in Las Vegas is 98 degrees with clear skies. Winds are blowing from the southeast at 10 miles per hour. Tomorrow, expect a high of 100 degrees and a low of 78, so stay hydrated and enjoy the sunshine. That's the latest on our weather here in Las Vegas. Stay cool out there and enjoy the beautiful day ahead. We'll be right back with some great music to keep you energized.
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0: Good night. The U.S. and Iran have reignited hostilities, with Iran launching a surprise attack on U.S. forces stationed in Syria on July 28, resulting in significant damage to military assets and potential casualties. This escalation follows months of rising tensions over Iran's nuclear ambitions and its influence in the region. Meanwhile, former White House COVID-19 advisor Dr. Anthony Fauci is set to testify before the Senate on August 2 as lawmakers seek clarity on the federal response to the pandemic that has claimed over 1.1 million American lives. His testimony could provide critical insights into vaccine distribution challenges and future pandemic preparedness, impacting the ongoing public health discourse. The uptick in U.S.-Iran tensions underscores the fragile security situation in the Middle East, affecting global oil prices and military deployments. Additionally, Dr. Fauci's upcoming testimony on August 2 may be pivotal, as it could reshape public trust in health authorities and influence legislative decisions on pandemic funding moving forward. As the nation grapples with the aftermath of COVID-19, the implications of his insights could extend well beyond health policies, touching on economic recovery and public safety measures. The renewed conflict between the U.S. and Iran could potentially disrupt not only military operations, but also humanitarian efforts in Syria, where millions remain in dire need. Furthermore, Dr. Fauci's testimony will likely spark debates on public health transparency, particularly as lawmakers push for accountability on vaccine rollouts, which have faced criticism for inequities. This pivotal moment could also shed light on future strategies to mitigate the impact of potential pandemics on vulnerable populations, drawing parallels to the geopolitical instability in the Middle East. As tensions between the U.S. and Iran unfold, the humanitarian crisis in Syria remains a pressing concern, with millions relying on aid. Dr. Fauci's insights could redefine public health strategies and accountability as the nation moves forward. That's all for now. Stay tuned for more updates and music coming your way.
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0: Good night. A recent report from the Brookings Institution highlights a troubling trend. Working-class voters, particularly white males, are increasingly turning away from the Democratic Party. This shift, evident since 2016, shows that Democrats lost nearly 16% of this vote, translating into significant electoral losses in key states like Wisconsin and Michigan. To reconnect with these voters, Democrats must pivot away from abstract discussions about democracy and focus more on tangible issues like job security and economic growth. Shows like The Working Class and movies such as Nomadland have captured the struggles of everyday Americans. But it's time for party leaders to adopt this narrative and offer concrete solutions rather than simply espousing ideals. The shift away from the Democratic Party among working-class voters underscores the urgency for targeted outreach. With nearly 35% of these voters citing economic concerns as their primary issue, Democrats must craft policies that resonate with their immediate needs, such as affordable health care and increased wages. Engaging directly with these communities through town halls and grassroots campaigns could rebuild trust and restore their faith in the party's commitment to working-class issues. The Democratic Party faces a pivotal moment as they struggle to regain the trust of working-class voters. With 70% of this demographic feeling unheard, they must engage with real stories and lived experiences. Strategies could include partnering with local organizations to host workshops that address specific economic challenges, providing a platform for these voters to voice their concerns directly. The upcoming 2024 elections hinge on their ability to not only listen, but also implement actionable policies that elevate the working class narrative into the national dialogue. As the Democratic Party navigates these challenges, it's clear that addressing the needs of working class voters isn't just strategic, it's essential for future electoral success. Engaging with their concerns and implementing real solutions could redefine the party's trajectory leading into 2024. That's all for now. Stay tuned for some great music coming up next.
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0: Good night. Las Vegas is currently sitting at 92 degrees, with clear skies and a light breeze at 5 miles per hour. Tomorrow, expect a high of 96 and a low of 73, perfect for those late-night adventures. Stay cool out there. That's all for now on tonight's weather update. Stay hydrated and enjoy those warm Vegas nights. We'll be right back with your favorite music.
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0: Good morning. Las Vegas is waking up to a current temperature of 88 degrees, with partly cloudy skies and a light breeze coming in at 5 miles per hour. Tomorrow, expect a high of 102 and a low of 78, so stay hydrated and keep cool out there. That's all for now on today's weather update. Stay cool as we move forward with some great music to keep your spirits high. Keep it locked in.
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0: Good morning. Las Vegas is waking up to a current temperature of 88 degrees, with partly cloudy skies, and a light breeze coming in at 5 miles per hour. Tomorrow, expect a high of 102 and a low of 78, so stay hydrated and keep cool out there. That's all for now on today's weather update. Stay cool as we move forward with some great music to keep your spirits high. Keep it locked in.
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0: share the glass, the quiet air. Everything stays where it was before.
1: Good morning. At a Senate hearing on July 29, 2026, Anthony Fauci invoked the Fifth Amendment while facing vigorous questioning from Senator Rand Paul regarding the origins of the COVID-19 pandemic. This contentious exchange reignited debates that began in 2020, with Fauci under fire for his involvement in funding research that some claim led to the virus's creation, a point Paul has emphasized repeatedly. Fauci's assertion of the Fifth Amendment marks a significant moment in the ongoing scrutiny of federal public health policies, a theme prevalent in recent documentaries like The Virus That Changed the World and Netflix's Pandemic. With the stakes high, this hearing could shape public perception and impact future legislation surrounding health crises in the U.S. The fallout from Fauci's testimony is likely to escalate as it raises important ethical questions about transparency in government funding and research practices. Public trust in health authorities could erode further if details surrounding the funding of the Wuhan lab and the U.S. government's role remain unclear. As we approach the 2026 elections, this issue could become a pivotal talking point for candidates on both sides of the aisle, potentially influencing voter sentiment on public health policies and government accountability. The implications of Fauci's invocation of the Fifth Amendment could lead to a surge in public demands for accountability and transparency in vaccine development and funding disclosures. As new documents related to the National Institute of Health and its financial ties to global research initiatives emerge, lawmakers may face mounting pressure to provide clarity on the oversight of such programs. This situation not only reshapes the dialogue around pandemic preparedness, but also highlights the critical need for robust checks on funding practices that could impact global health security in future crises. The consequences of Fauci's testimony are already sending ripples through political discourse, emphasizing the urgent need for transparency in health funding. As the 2026 elections draw closer, this topic is poised to dominate conversations around public health policy. That's all for now. We'll be right back with some great music.
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0: Good morning. Iran has reignited tensions in the Middle East by resuming missile attacks, with Jordan intercepting 5 missiles launched from Iranian territory just hours after the U.S. military downed a barrage aimed at American forces in Iraq. This escalation comes amidst ongoing clashes as U.S. and Saudi forces target Tehran-backed militias, raising the stakes in an already volatile region. With Iran's military asserting a stronger presence, the implications for international relations and regional security are profound, signaling a potential shift in the balance of power that could impact everything from oil prices to global economic stability. The recent Iranian missile attacks highlight a dangerous trend towards increasing hostility in the region, particularly as Tehran continues to demonstrate its military capabilities. As U.S. forces remain engaged in Iraq, the risk of direct confrontation rises, especially with Iran's allies like Hezbollah potentially getting involved. This situation underscores the urgent need for diplomatic efforts to de-escalate tensions, as the ripple effects could destabilize not just the Middle East, but global markets and alliances. The ongoing missile escalation marks a significant shift in Iran's military strategy, reflecting a boldness that could embolden other regional actors and escalate conflicts. The potential involvement of Iranian proxies, including Hezbollah and militias in Iraq, raises alarms about the risk of a wider conflict that could draw in additional nations, dragging the U.S. deeper into regional hostility. With oil prices already fluctuating due to geopolitical tensions, the economic ramifications could ripple through global markets, emphasizing the urgent need for a coordinated international response to restore stability. As we wrap up this critical discussion on Iran's missile escalation and its far-reaching implications, the need for diplomatic solutions has never been more pressing. The situation continues to evolve, and vigilance is essential as we monitor the developments. That's all for now. Stay tuned for more updates after the break.
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0: Good morning. Las Vegas is heating up today, with a current temperature of 102 degrees, under mostly sunny skies, and a light breeze at 5 miles per hour. Tomorrow, expect a high of 105 degrees and a low dipping to 80, so stay hydrated and plan accordingly. That's all for now on today's weather updates. Stay cool, and we'll be right back with some great music to keep your spirits high.
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0: Good morning. Las Vegas is heating up today with a current temperature of 102 degrees under mostly sunny skies and a light breeze at 5 miles per hour. Tomorrow, expect a high of 105 degrees and a low dipping to 80, so stay hydrated and plan accordingly. That's all for now on today's weather updates. Stay cool, and we'll be right back with some great music to keep your spirits high.
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0: Good morning. Today we're diving into the stunning yet perilous landscape of Chitral, nestled in northern Pakistan's Hindu Kush Mountains, right next to the Afghan border. This remote region, often featured in documentaries like National Geographic's Wild Pakistan, boasts breathtaking views that attract adventure seekers. But those rewards come with risks, including deadly rock slides and avalanches that can strike without warning. With its rugged terrain, Chitral has become a focal point for filmmakers looking to capture both its beauty and its dangers, echoing the adventurous spirit seen in movies like The Eiger Sanction, where nature plays a formidable antagonist. Chitral is not just a visual masterpiece, it's rich in cultural heritage, home to the Kailash people who celebrate vibrant festivals like Joshi in May, drawing visitors eager to experience their unique traditions. The region's isolation has preserved its customs, but it also means limited access to modern amenities, making rescue operations during natural disasters extremely challenging. Experts warn that climate change is increasing the frequency of severe weather events in the Hindu Kush, raising concerns about the safety of both locals and tourists alike. The recent surge in tourism to Chitral has sparked a debate on sustainable practices in the region. As more travelers flock to witness the Kailash people's vibrant culture and the area's stunning landscapes, local officials are pushing for improved infrastructure to handle the influx while preserving the delicate environment. With the looming threat of climate change, any development must carefully consider the ecological balance to protect both the breathtaking scenery and the resilient communities that call this region home. Chitral stands at a crossroads, where the allure of nature and culture clashes with the urgent need for sustainability. Balancing tourism growth with environmental protection is crucial for preserving this gem in the Hindu Kush. That's all for now. Stay tuned for more music and stories coming your way.
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0: Good morning. Emily Wilson, the acclaimed translator of Homer's The Odyssey, sparked controversy with her recent comments about Christopher Nolan's film adaptation, which she feels lacks the depth a dedicated scriptwriter could provide. Wilson's viral critique underscores her belief that Nolan's vision strays too far from the poem's nuanced themes, pushing her to embark on a new translation of the epic that aims to capture its authentic essence. With this renewed translation, expect to see a fresh artistic interpretation that contrasts sharply with Nolan's cinematic approach, which grossed over $200 million in its opening weekend and received mixed reviews from critics and fans alike. Wilson's initiative to create a new translation of The Odyssey comes at a time when classic literature often faces reinterpretation in modern media, highlighting a growing tension between fidelity to original texts and contemporary artistic expression. As audiences become more engaged with these adaptations, it's crucial to consider how these interpretations shape our understanding of timeless stories. This could lead to renewed interest in Homer's work, potentially increasing sales of her translation and sparking deeper discussions about the value of literary authenticity in an era dominated by blockbuster films. Emily Wilson's new translation of The Odyssey could not only redefine how we perceive the epic, but also challenge contemporary filmmakers to rethink their approaches to literary adaptations. With Wilson's focus on preserving the original themes, her work might inspire a wave of scholars and filmmakers to prioritize authenticity over mere box office appeal. As audiences continue to seek deeper narratives, this shift could reshape the landscape of adaptations, encouraging a more nuanced appreciation for the classics amid the spectacle of modern cinema. Emily Wilson's new translation of The Odyssey stands to not only enhance our appreciation of the epic, but also compel filmmakers to honor its literary roots. As the conversation around authenticity and adaptations heats up, audiences will likely demand deeper narrative. That's all for now. Stay tuned for some great music coming up next.
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0: morning. Las Vegas is waking up to a current temperature of 85 degrees, with clear skies and a light breeze coming in at 5 miles per hour. Expect a high of 98 and a low of 75 tomorrow, perfect for those evening strolls. Stay hydrated and enjoy the beautiful summer days ahead. That's all for now on the weather front. We'll be right back with some great music to keep your day moving.
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0: Good morning. Las Vegas is waking up to a current temperature of 85 degrees, with clear skies and a light breeze coming in at 5 miles per hour. Expect a high of 98 and a low of 75 tomorrow, perfect for those evening strolls. Stay hydrated and enjoy the beautiful summer days ahead. That's all for now on the weather front. We'll be right back with some great music to keep your day moving.
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1: Good afternoon. In Las Vegas today, we're sitting at a sizzling 104 degrees under clear skies with a light breeze coming from the east at 5 miles per hour. Tomorrow, expect a high of 106 and a low dipping down to 82, so stay hydrated and keep those shades on. That's all for now on the weather front. Stay cool and safe in this heat. Up next, we've got some great music lined up for you, so keep it locked right here on Radiora Las Vegas.
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0: Good afternoon. In Las Vegas today, we're sitting at a sizzling 104 degrees under clear skies with a light breeze coming from the east at 5 miles per hour. Tomorrow, expect a high of 106 and a low dipping down to 82, so stay hydrated and keep those shades on. That's all for now on the weather front. Stay cool and safe in this heat. Up next, we've got some great music lined up for you, so keep it locked right here on Radiora Las Vegas.
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0: Good afternoon. The spotlight is on Taiwan Travelogue, which just snagged the 2026 International Booker Prize, with author H. Xiao Ohung Pai and translator Michelle Dieter delving deep into Taiwan's complex identity. They tackle the colonial legacy of Japanese rule from 1895 to 1945, and how it shapes Taiwan's current geopolitical struggle, especially with rising tensions from China. This narrative isn't just a travelogue. It's a profound examination of how history and identity intertwine, making it a must-read as discussions around Taiwan's sovereignty heat up. Taiwan Travelogue highlights the vital connection between culture and politics, especially as Taiwan's position in the global arena becomes increasingly precarious. A. Xiaohong Pai's insights reflect not just on historical events but also on contemporary issues like the 2022 military drills by China, which have intensified fears about Taiwan's autonomy. As international discourse shifts, this book serves as an essential lens through which readers can understand the complexities of Taiwan's struggle for recognition and the resilience of its identity. Taiwan Travelogue also prompts readers to consider the cultural implications of Taiwan's identity as it navigates its relationship with both China and the United States. The book resonates with recent events, including the U.S. Congress's discussions on a defense partnership with Taiwan, highlighting the strategic importance of the island in the Indo-Pacific region. As debates around Taiwan's future grow more urgent, Pai's narrative offers a crucial context for understanding not only its past, but also the potential paths forward in a rapidly changing geopolitical landscape. Taiwan Travelogue is essential for anyone seeking to grasp the intricate ties between history, culture, and politics in Taiwan, especially in light of current geopolitical tensions. The insights from H. Xiaohong Pai and Michelle Dieter are invaluable as we navigate ongoing discussions about Taiwan's future. That's all for now. Stay tuned for more updates and great music coming your way.
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0: Good afternoon. The spotlight is on Taiwan Travelogue, which just snagged the 2026 International Booker Prize, with author H. Xiao Ohung Pai and translator Michelle Dieter delving deep into Taiwan's complex identity. They tackle the colonial legacy of Japanese rule from 1895 to 1945, and how it shapes Taiwan's current geopolitical struggle, especially with rising tensions from China. This narrative isn't just a travelogue. It's a profound examination of how history and identity intertwine, making it a must-read as discussions around Taiwan's sovereignty heat up. Taiwan Travelogue highlights the vital connection between culture and politics, especially as Taiwan's position in the global arena becomes increasingly precarious. A. Xiaohong Pai's insights reflect not just on historical events but also on contemporary issues like the 2022 military drills by China, which have intensified fears about Taiwan's autonomy. As international discourse shifts, this book serves as an essential lens through which readers can understand the complexities of Taiwan's struggle for recognition and the resilience of its identity. Taiwan Travelogue also prompts readers to consider the cultural implications of Taiwan's identity as it navigates its relationship with both China and the United States. The book resonates with recent events, including the U.S. Congress's discussions on a defense partnership with Taiwan, highlighting the strategic importance of the island in the Indo-Pacific region. As debates around Taiwan's future grow more urgent, Pai's narrative offers a crucial context for understanding not only its past, but also the potential paths forward in a rapidly changing geopolitical landscape. Taiwan Travelogue is essential for anyone seeking to grasp the intricate ties between history, culture, and politics in Taiwan, especially in light of current geopolitical tensions. The insights from H. Xiaohong Pai and Michelle Dieter are invaluable as we navigate ongoing discussions about Taiwan's future. That's all for now. Stay tuned for more updates and great music coming your way.
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0: Good afternoon. In Las Vegas today, the temperature sits at a sizzling 104 degrees under mostly sunny skies, with winds gusting from the southeast at 10 miles per hour. Tomorrow, expect a high of 106 and a low of 82, so stay cool and hydrated out there. That's all for now on the weather front. Stay cool as those temperatures rise, and keep listening for more great music coming your way.
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0: Good afternoon. Las Vegas is currently basking in 98 degrees under mostly sunny skies, with a light breeze blowing at 8 miles per hour. Tomorrow, expect a high of 100 and a low of 78, perfect for those summer evening strolls. Stay cool out there. That's all for now on the weather front. Stay tuned for some great music coming your way shortly. Keep enjoying your day, Las Vegas.
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0: Good afternoon. Las Vegas is currently basking in 98 degrees under mostly sunny skies, with a light breeze blowing at 8 miles per hour. Tomorrow, expect a high of 100 and a low of 78, perfect for those summer evening strolls. Stay cool out there. That's all for now on the weather front. Stay tuned for some great music coming your way shortly. Keep enjoying your day, Las Vegas.
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0: Good afternoon. Las Vegas is currently basking in a warm 100 degrees with sunny skies and light winds at 5 miles per hour. Tomorrow expect a high of 104 and a low dipping to 78, so stay hydrated and enjoy the sunshine. That's a wrap on your weather update. Stay cool and hydrated out there. We'll be right back with some great music.
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0: Good afternoon. Las Vegas is currently basking in a warm 100 degrees with sunny skies and light winds at 5 miles per hour. Tomorrow expect a high of 104 and a low dipping to 78, so stay hydrated and enjoy the sunshine. That's a wrap on your weather update. Stay cool and hydrated out there. We'll be right back with some great music.
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0: Good afternoon. The Trump administration is set to end federal subsidies for Medicare drug plans, impacting millions of beneficiaries as these subsidies will vanish by December 31, 2026. Experts predict that this could lead to increased premiums for Medicare recipients, potentially averaging an extra $1,200 per year in 2027. The implications are severe. Prominent figures like RRP's CEO Joanne Jenkins have warned that this move will create a crisis for older Americans who rely on affordable medications. With shows like The Good Doctor bringing attention to healthcare issues, it's clear that the exploration of healthcare costs is more relevant than ever, and the stakes have never been higher. The decision to cut these subsidies will disproportionately affect low-income seniors, who already face financial challenges in affording their medications. As the cost of prescription drugs continues to rise, this could exacerbate health disparities across the country. Moreover, with midterm elections approaching in 2026, we could see significant political repercussions as voters react to changes that directly impact their healthcare accessibility. The elimination of federal subsidies for Medicare drug plans not only threatens affordability, but also raises critical questions about the future of healthcare policy in America. With nearly 47 million seniors enrolled in Medicare, the ripple effects from this decision could lead to increased hospitalizations due to patients skipping medications they can't afford. As advocacy groups mobilize to push back, we may see a resurgence in calls for broader healthcare reforms, particularly from the Democratic Party, aiming to counterbalance the negative impacts on the senior demographic ahead of the 2026 elections. The end of federal subsidies for Medicare drug plans is set to create significant challenges for millions of seniors, with the potential for heightened healthcare disparities and increased political activism ahead of the 2026 election. Stay tuned as we continue to follow this developing story and its implications. That's all for now, and we'll be right back with music.
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1: Good afternoon. Today's weather in Las Vegas is a sizzling 104 degrees with clear skies and a light breeze from the southeast at 10 miles per hour. Tomorrow, expect a high of 106 and a low of 80, so stay hydrated and enjoy the sunshine while it lasts. That's a wrap on today's weather update. Stay cool out there, and remember to stay hydrated. We'll be right back with some great music to keep your spirits high.
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0: Good afternoon. Today's weather in Las Vegas is a sizzling 104 degrees with clear skies and a light breeze from the southeast at 10 miles per hour. Tomorrow, expect a high of 106 and a low of 80, so stay hydrated and enjoy the sunshine while it lasts. That's a wrap on today's weather update. Stay cool out there, and remember to stay hydrated. We'll be right back with some great music to keep your spirits high.
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0: Good afternoon. Oregon is facing a catastrophic wildfire season with over 1 million acres already scorched, leading to widespread evacuations and impacting ranchers who are racing to relocate cattle and secure feed. Fires in central and eastern Oregon are burning out of control, with most having little to no containment, putting significant pressure on local communities and wildlife. Wildfire expert Dr. Jessica Blakely noted that this year's drought conditions have exacerbated the situation, making it the worst fire season on record. Residents are feeling the weight of these disasters, reminiscent of the devastating wildfires portrayed in films like Only the Brave, which highlights the bravery and challenges faced by firefighters on the front line. The urgency and consequences of these fires are a stark reminder that climate change is not just a future issue. It's happening now, and its effects are increasingly visible in our everyday lives. The economic fallout from these wildfires is staggering, with experts estimating losses in the agricultural sector could exceed $500 million. Emergency response teams are stretched thin, as over 5,000 firefighters are currently deployed, battling blazes across the state. This crisis underscores the need for increased funding for fire prevention and climate resilience initiatives as communities grapple with more frequent and severe fire seasons. The human toll of these wildfires is staggering, with thousands of residents displaced and local businesses struggling to survive the ongoing crisis. Insurance claims are skyrocketing, and the National Interagency Fire Center reports that firefighting costs could surpass $2 billion this year alone. As recovery efforts ramp up, communities will need robust support to rebuild and adapt, emphasizing the critical importance of government policies that prioritize sustainable land management and climate adaptation strategies. The ongoing wildfires in Oregon are creating a profound humanitarian crisis, leaving thousands displaced and putting immense pressure on local economies. As communities face the dual challenge of recovery and adaptation, it becomes clear that sustained support and proactive policies are essential. That's all for now. Stay tuned for more updates and some great music coming up next.
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0: Good afternoon. Jiangsu Nongsuo. Oregon is facing a catastrophic wildfire season with over 1 million acres already scorched, leading to widespread evacuations and impacting ranchers who are racing to relocate cattle and secure feed. Fires in central and eastern Oregon are burning out of control, with most having little to no containment, putting significant pressure on local communities and wildlife. Wildfire expert Dr. Jessica Blakely noted that this year's drought conditions have exacerbated the situation, making it the worst fire season on record. Residents are feeling the weight of these disasters, reminiscent of the devastating wildfires portrayed in films like Only the Brave, which highlights the bravery and challenges faced by firefighters on the front line. The urgency and consequences of these fires are a stark reminder that climate change is not just a future issue. It's happening now, and its effects are increasingly visible in our everyday life. The economic fallout from these wildfires is staggering, with experts estimating losses in the agricultural sector could exceed $500 million. Emergency response teams are stretched thin, as over 5,000 firefighters are currently deployed, battling blazes across the state. This crisis underscores the need for increased funding for fire prevention and climate resilience initiatives as communities grapple with more frequent and severe fire seasons. The human toll of these wildfires is staggering, with thousands of residents displaced and local businesses struggling to survive the ongoing crisis. Insurance claims are skyrocketing, and the National Interagency Fire Center reports that firefighting costs could surpass $2 billion this year alone. As recovery efforts ramp up, communities will need robust support to rebuild and adapt, emphasizing the critical importance of government policies that prioritize sustainable land management and climate adaptation strategies. The ongoing wildfires in Oregon are creating a profound humanitarian crisis, leaving thousands displaced and putting immense pressure on local economies. As communities face the dual challenge of recovery and adaptation, it becomes clear that sustained support and proactive policies are essential. That's all for now. Stay tuned for more updates and some great music coming up next.
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0: Good afternoon. Las Vegas is sizzling today with a current temperature of 102 degrees under clear skies. Winds are light at 6 miles per hour. Tomorrow, expect a high of 104 degrees and a low of 79, so be ready for another scorcher. That's all for now on this heat wave, folks. Stay cool and hydrated out there. We'll be right back with some music to keep the vibes going.
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0: Good afternoon. The release of Dr. Anthony Fauci's pandemic diaries has reignited the contentious discussion surrounding the origins of SARS-CoV-2, with scientists weighing in on whether it was a natural spillover from animals or a lab leak from Wuhan. Studies from the World Health Organization and research published in the journal Nature suggest genetic similarities to bats, while experts like Dr. Robert Redfield, former CDC director, advocate for investigating the lab leak theory further. As documentaries like The Last Pandemic and films such as Contagion continue to capture public interest, this ongoing inquiry into COVID-19's origins remains critical, with implications for future pandemics and public health responses. The debate over COVID-19's origins not only influences scientific research, but also shapes public trust in health institutions. Funding for pandemic preparedness and response could hinge on the findings of ongoing investigations, impacting billions in global health initiatives. Moreover, how this narrative unfolds may dictate how governments manage future viral outbreaks, making accountability and transparency vital for restoring confidence among citizens. The ongoing investigation into COVID-19's origins is a crucial juncture for both science and policy. As more data emerges, countries are likely to reevaluate their biosafety protocols, potentially leading to stricter regulations on laboratory research worldwide. Additionally, increased scrutiny on transparency will force health organizations to adapt their communication strategies to maintain public trust, especially as new evidence continues to surface. The investigation into COVID-19's origins will undoubtedly shape how we prepare for future pandemics and redefine global health policies. As we await more findings, the demand for accountability will remain at the forefront of discussions. That's all for now. Stay tuned for more updates and music coming your way.
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0: Good afternoon. The release of Dr. Anthony Fauci's pandemic diaries has reignited the contentious discussion surrounding the origins of SARS-CoV-2, with scientists weighing in on whether it was a natural spillover from animals or a lab leak from Wuhan. Studies from the World Health Organization and research published in the journal Nature suggest genetic similarities to bats, while experts like Dr. Robert Redfield, former CDC director, advocate for investigating the lab leak theory further. As documentaries like The Last Pandemic and films such as Contagion continue to capture public interest, this ongoing inquiry into COVID-19's origins remains critical, with implications for future pandemics and public health responses. The debate over COVID-19's origins not only influences scientific research, but also shapes public trust in health institutions. Funding for pandemic preparedness and response could hinge on the findings of ongoing investigations impacting billions in global health initiatives. Moreover, how this narrative unfolds may dictate how governments manage future viral outbreaks, making accountability and transparency vital for restoring confidence among citizens. The ongoing investigation into COVID-19's origins is a crucial juncture for both science and policy. As more data emerges, countries are likely to reevaluate their biosafety protocols, potentially leading to stricter regulations on laboratory research worldwide. Additionally, increased scrutiny on transparency will force health organizations to adapt their communication strategies to maintain public trust, especially as new evidence continues to surface. The investigation into COVID-19's origins will undoubtedly shape how we prepare for future pandemics and redefine global health policies. As we await more findings, the demand for accountability will remain at the forefront of discussions. That's all for now. Stay tuned for more updates and music coming your way.
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0: Good afternoon. Wall Street is reacting strongly to this week's Federal Reserve decision, with a predicted interest rate hike expected in the coming months. The S&P 500 rose by 1.2% following the announcement, closing at 4,500 points, while tech stocks, particularly those in the NASDAQ, saw gains of 1.5%, showing investor optimism. For consumers, higher interest rates could mean increased costs for mortgages and loans, potentially impacting housing prices, which currently average around $400,000 in the U.S. Meanwhile, investors with a focus on fixed income securities could see yields rise, making bonds more attractive, countering the current market cap of $34 trillion in equity. The Federal Reserve's potential interest rate hike is creating ripples beyond Wall Street. Analysts are predicting a surge in savings accounts as consumers seek higher returns amid rising costs. In turn, this might shift spending habits, leading to a decrease in retail sales, which averaged $700 billion monthly last quarter. Additionally, sectors like real estate may face a slowdown, with affordability becoming a significant issue for first-time homebuyers, particularly in urban areas where prices are skyrocketing. The ripple effects of the Federal Reserve's interest rate hike could lead to a significant uptick in the demand for high-yield savings accounts, which currently offer rates around 3-4%, a sharp rise from near-zero levels last year. This shift in consumer behavior may prompt banks to adjust their interest rates for loans, potentially increasing costs for auto loans, which average currently around $40,000 for new vehicles. Furthermore, as the cost of borrowing rises, businesses may scale back on expansion plans, impacting job growth in sectors reliant on credit, which could further tighten the labor market. The potential interest rate hikes by the Federal Reserve are reshaping consumer behavior and business strategies alike, with significant implications for lending and job growth. As we watch these trends unfold, adaptability will be key for both individuals and businesses. That's all for now. We'll be right back with some great music.
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